0: There's still a lot of people here. There's still a lot of food here. We've got a lot going on still. The Grand Swine Championship drive is going on right now. They're making decisions on who's going to win and who's going to lose. And, you know, that's just the way life is. And that's what these kids learn in 4-H. Sometimes you win, sometimes you lose. But, hey, this is a good one. This is a good opportunity to find out. If you're not part of 4-H, get in there. Big salute to our 10-year members, Spencer Cass, Caroline Cox, Hope Delp, Claire Grimes, Marie Hessler, Emma Linhart, Macy Norman, Caden Parks, Sophia Powell, Dusty Robinson, Daisy Rowe, Kylie Sankey, Vanessa Schultz, Isla Seward, Sophia Shannon, Ethan Smith, Madison Smith, Kale Vaught, Gabriella Wilhite, Emma Williamson, James Winninger, Cole Yeager, and Jordan Young. Those are the people that have been doing it for the longest here this year. And I tell you what they've done is pretty impressive. Our sponsors of our broadcast so far, I want to give them all to you so you've got them. 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That's the way radio works. We need them so that you can hear your kids, so that you know what's going on here at the fair, so you know what's going on in Montgomery County the rest of the year when we're doing other different things that we do here at the station, and we appreciate them. So please go out and appreciate them with your money. The queen and her court, our fair queen this year, and only Sophia Shannon, that's right, here from the radio station. Sophia Shannon, she won Miss Montgomery County. Congratulations to her taking the reign from Miss Perry McClaskey. So Sophia now will be Miss Montgomery County for a year. First runner-up Miss Congeniality. First runner-up and Miss Congeniality, Dusty Robinson. Second runner-up was Maddie Roberts. The Princess and the Elaine Chambers Mental Attitude Award winner was Haley Boots. And the first runner-up for the Princess was Ella Redden. So that's your queen and your court. We've had a lot of fun here at the fair. It's not over yet. We've got one more night. We're going to talk about what's going on tomorrow night, and that is the livestock auction. Get out here, support those kids that have put this time and effort in on those live, on those animals, on the livestock that they've worked with, their chickens, their rabbits, their llamas. I assume we have llamas this year. There usually are. I'm not positive if there are any llamas this year or not. But there were some Highland cows. I was told there was a Highland cow out there. So get out there and support those students, those 4-H'ers that work so hard on these projects. If you don't support them, that's where they make their money. These guys spend this money on a lot of great things, going to school, whatever it might be. And as a business, it's always nice to have that little sign to hang up there in your business to say that you supported the livestock auction in whatever particular county, in this case, Montgomery County. So, hey, want to say big thanks to people who've worked at the station so far this week. We've had Dustin Zahn. We've had Sean Holmscher. We've had Rich Corp. Of course, Rich is my board op tonight. He's been doing a great job. Been a little stressful, but we've got through it, so thanks to him. Dave Peach, of course, has been on the air. We've had Chris Broadstreet, Dave Long. I think that's all the people that have been on the air. Myself, of course, but you don't need to thank me. I don't do a good job, so no thanks needed here. Hey, ladies and gentlemen, we appreciate you listening to This is a final break in here from the Montgomery County 4-H Fair 2026.
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0: From his album Famous Back Home, Russell Dickerson with Worth Your Wild. Some brand new country music to get some steps in. This is not good news. Only 23% of Americans, according to a new health survey, get the recommended 150 minutes of exercise we are recommended to get each week.
1: Hey, I'm not one to say I told you so, but do you remember last year when I told you that Pure Talk was hands down the best wireless company that I'd ever used? Well, some of you were skeptical, but Consumer Reports just asked 120,000 people to rate every wireless company in America, including the big boys. 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
7: Here's your WCDQ 106.3 forecast. A heat advisory begins at noon tomorrow. Lows dip down to about 69 tonight under clear skies, northwesterly winds around 5 miles per hour. I'm meteorologist Jennifer Wojcicki. Right now, it's 82 degrees.
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0: Jelly Roll with his hands up. Let's check some birthdays for the 14th of July. Country stars Jamie Johnson and Coe Wetzel celebrating today. So is the lead singer of Imagine Dragons, Dan Reynolds. Conor McGregor from the UFC. Jane Lynch, host of Hollywood Game Night. Matthew Fox from Lost and The Madison that was on Paramount Plus. Scott Porter from TV's version of Friday Night Lights. Sarah Canning from The Vampire Diaries. Roger Clark is Arthur Morgan on Red Dead Redemption 2, the video game. If it's your special day today, happy birthday. I hope all your birthday wishes come true.
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5: Here's your WCDQ 106.3 forecast. A heat advisory begins at noon tomorrow and continues until 8 p.m. tomorrow night. 69 tonight, under clear skies, northwest winds, around 5 miles per hour. I'm meteorologist Jennifer Wojcicki. Currently 82.
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0: Lauren Elena and All My Exes, the Dolly Parton musical that will debut on Broadway this winter. The show is now titled Dolly, a true original musical. It will begin previews at the St. James Theater December 7th. January 19th is the scheduled opening night, which is also Dolly Parton's 81st birthday. So Dolly's Life will be made into a musical, and it will make its debut on Broadway this winter.
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0: Ashley Cook, that's her brand new one called Baby Blues. Now, that Alan Jackson final show, that was just a couple weekends ago. It was a fundraiser. It raised $2.25 million for CMT's Research Foundation. Now, the final performance will become a live album. It will be called Last Call, One for the Road, the finale, live from Nashville. And we'll get this live album from Alan Jackson later this year. This show will also be an NBC special that we'll see on television this December.
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8: Here's your WCDQ 106.3 forecast. A heat advisory begins at noon tomorrow and continues until 8 p.m. tomorrow night. 69 tonight, under clear skies, northwest winds, around 5 miles per hour. I'm meteorologist Jennifer Wojcicki. Currently, 77.
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0: Zach John King with his latest called Get to Drinkin'. Florida Georgia Line will feature Tim McGraw and their song May We All. That tune is coming up here in just a moment. And this is not good research if you love drinking beer. According to this research, mosquitoes are more attracted to humans who consumed beer compared to those who were consuming water in this test. And the results were as evident as soon as 15 minutes after the beer drinking began for us humans who love a cold, frothy one.
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9: Here's your WCBQ 106.3 forecast. A heat advisory begins at noon tomorrow and continues until 8 p.m. tomorrow night. 69 tonight, under clear skies, northwest winds around 5 miles per hour. I'm meteorologist Jennifer Wojcicki. Currently 77.
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0: Parker McCollum with the new one. It's called Killing Me. Let's check some entertainment history for the 14th of July. When it comes to our favorite television shows, Johnny Bravo made its debut on the Cartoon Network. That was the 14th of July, 1997. Loved his hair. Movies. The Blair Witch Project. Very scary. It debuted on this day, 1999. X-Men debuted the 14th of July, 2000. Number three in the franchise, War of the Planet of the Apes. It debuted on this day, 2017. That's entertainment history for the 14th of July.
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0: It's the story of love at first. What's up? It's Stella Lefty and Boston. More music is right around the corner. Now, this study was focused on nurses, and it found nurses who added an extra 29 minutes of sleep every night helped in multiple ways. Mindfulness was improved. Overall well-being was improved. Work performance was improved. Being able to stay focused in the present moment was also improved. Now, yes, that's just on nurses. This study was done on and their sleep habits. But just think if we incorporate that extra 29 to 30 minutes a day of sleep, how much better our lives are going to be while we're working.
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7: Here's your WCBQ 106.3 forecast. A heat advisory begins at noon tomorrow and continues until 8 p.m. tomorrow night. 69 tonight under clear skies, northwest winds around 5 miles per hour. I'm meteorologist Jennifer Wojcicki. Currently, it's 73 degrees.
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0: Those are the essentials when leaving the house. Phone, keys, and wallet. It's new music from Lainey Wilson. Let's check celebrity birthdays for the 14th of July. Country stars Jamie Johnson and Co. Wetzel celebrating today. So is Dan Reynolds, lead singer of Imagine Dragons. Conor McGregor from the UFC. Jane Lynch, host of Hollywood Game Night. Matthew Fox from Lost. And that new Taylor Sheridan show, The Madison. Scott Porter from the TV version of Friday Night Lights. Sarah Canning from The Vampire Diaries. Roger Clark is the voice of Arthur Morgan on Red Dead Redemption 2, the video game. If it's your special day today, happy birthday. I hope all your birthday wishes come true.
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6: Here's your WCBQ 106.3 forecast. A heat advisory begins at noon tomorrow and continues until 8 p.m. tomorrow night. 69 tonight, under clear skies, northwest winds, around 5 miles per hour. I'm meteorologist Jennifer Wojcicki. Currently, it's 73 degrees.
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0: Dan and Shay with Say So, a brand new song from them from a new album called Young. Now, that Ella Langley song we played earlier this hour, Choosing Texas, it spent 11 weeks on top of Billboard's Hot 100. That hasn't been done except back in 1977 when Debbie Boone's You Light Up My Life spent 10 weeks at number one on the Hot 100. So that was the record until Ella broke it last week, being on the top for 11 weeks. So she had tied the record, and then she went on to break it by 1 week. So history in the making with Choosing Texas from Ella Langley. She is having an incredible year.
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13: Here's your WCDQ 106.3 forecast. A heat advisory begins at noon tomorrow and continues until 8 p.m. tomorrow night. Clear skies, overnight, lows around 69. Northwesterly winds, around 5 miles per hour. I'm meteorologist Jennifer Wojcicki. Currently 71.
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1: It's new from Cody Johnson. It's called Horseback. In a recent podcast interview, Cody Johnson gave details of the regimented diet he must follow when he's out on the road. Also, the workout routine he does to stay in shape to bring his high-energy shows to his fans. Cody Johnson admits his diet is better now and his workout regime more strict than it was when he was rodeoing. Music from Jelly Roll, from Morgan Wallen, from Dustin Lynch on the way.
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14: Here's your WCBQ 106.3 forecast. A heat advisory begins at noon tomorrow and continues until 8 p.m. tomorrow night. Clear skies, overnight, lows around 69. Northwesterly winds, around 5 miles per hour. I'm meteorologist Jennifer Wojcicki. Currently, 71.
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0: It's new from Dustin Lynch called Easy to Love. Thank you for spending a little bit of your time with me. I appreciate it. My name is John Glenn. Now, tomorrow we do have some holidays to look forward to. It is National Hot Dog Day. When's the last time you had a good hot dog? I mean, char-grilled, oh, a little mustard on there. Sign me up. It's also National Give Something Away Day, and it's I Love Horses Day tomorrow. Enjoy those celebrations, and then, of course, enjoy some more great country music next.
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Pickle Jar up all night. It's Katie and Scott. Thank you so much for having the radio on. We love bringing you brand new music. I have brand new Ella Langley. It's called Love and Life Again. I got that for you in less than 10 minutes right now. Lainey Wilson and John Mayer. It's Phone Keys Wallet. It's on Pickle Jar up all night. Thanks for hanging out with us.

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7: Here's your WCBQ 106.3 forecast. A heat advisory begins at noon tomorrow and remains in effect until 8 p.m. tomorrow night. 68 overnight under mainly clear skies, southwesterly winds around 5 miles per hour. I'm meteorologist Jennifer Wojcicki. Right now, it's 69 degrees.
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Scotty McCurry, Hootie and the Blowfish at his bottle rockets. It's Pickle Jar Up All Night and Matt Cooper. Have you heard this one? It's Highs and Lows. It's on Pickle Jar Up All Night.

0: Now, could you imagine living in an apartment that you couldn't even hum in? So there was a guy in England that was threatened with eviction after a neighbor claimed his humming was too loud. I mean, seriously, we got the six-year-old. We have got lots of noise now. This is why I'm glad we don't live in an apartment, because we would never make it.
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11: Here's your WCDQ 106.3 forecast. A heat advisory begins at noon tomorrow and remains in effect until 8 p.m. tomorrow night. 68 overnight under mainly clear skies, southwesterly winds around 5 miles per hour. I'm meteorologist Jennifer Wojcicki. Right now, it's 69 degrees.

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It's Morgan Wallen. I'm the problem. It's Pickle Jar up all night. I saw on Morgan's Instagram, he and a bunch of his buddies backstage before a show are playing dodgeball. And each one of them have their own dodgeball and they're throwing it at each other. You could only imagine. It's like a bunch of frat guys. They're having fun. Of course, guys are getting hit in places that you don't really like to get hit with a ball. And of course, everyone's laughing. You gotta go watch the video. Completely worth it.

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0: Luke Combs, that is Be By You. It's Pickle Jar Up All Night. It's Katie and Scott. Thank you so much for spending time with us. I do love you're getting to do that. Kelsey Ballerini's on the way. Kane Brown here in a second. And brand new Cody Johnson. This song is so good. Lean down, turn this one up. It's called Horseback. It's on Pickle Jar Up All Night.
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0: Kelsey Ballerini, that is Dibs. 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I want to say it was the beginning of the year. She was just performing recently, and she hadn't sang a line of a song in quite a while, and it had a Dibs reference in it. And she got emotional and couldn't finish the song, but the crowd finished it for her. I just love that about anybody's fans. We're all humans and we all experience that emotion, especially losing a pet. That it's awful. And you know how somebody feels. And it's just neat to see all of her fans back her up and sing the song when she couldn't.
1: And Doug.
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12: Here's your WCDQ 106.3 forecast. A heat advisory begins at noon tomorrow and remains in effect until 8 p.m. tomorrow night. 68 overnight under mainly clear skies, southwesterly winds around 5 miles per hour. I'm meteorologist Jennifer Wojcicki. Currently, it's 68 degrees.
13: 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Mm-hmm.

Ms. Megan Maroney got the night off. She will be on her Florida run starting tomorrow. She's in Orlando and then spending the whole weekend there. Not a bad way to go. John Morgan, Jason Aldean, it's Friends Like That.

0: Corey Kent, Co Wetzel, that is Rocky Mountain Low. It's Pickle Jar up all night. 4 out of 10 of us said we're not excited about sharing the road with self-driving cars. I am one of the 4 or 10. I am not. Could you imagine him being like New York City or Los Angeles and having to deal with nobody driving the vehicle? That still just blows my mind. Even being in Nashville, this town's not built for the amount of people that live here, but I'm telling you, no. And I see those cars all the time, and it's still will always be no.
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10: Here's your WCDQ 106.3 forecast. A heat advisory begins at noon tomorrow and remains in effect until 8 p.m. tomorrow night. 68 overnight under mainly clear skies, southwesterly winds around 5 miles per hour. I'm meteorologist Jennifer Wojcicki. Currently, it's 68 degrees.

Disney. All right. Well, they were trying to get the bus inside the Country Music Hall of Fame. It won't fit. So they're going to have to do a pop-up outside at the Walk of Fame Park, which is across the street. But this way you get a chance to get your picture made with the bus. He and a bunch of friends just hand-painted that thing. It really is really cool looking. You got to check it out. Kenny, now it's Carry On. It's on Pickle Jar Up All Night.

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Pickle Jar up all night. It's Katie and Scott. Do you want to hear a certified slamming hit? I've got one for you in about 10 minutes. Brand new Tucker Wetmore called Who Told You That? You have to hear this song. It is a jam. 10 minutes away right now. Alexandra Kay, It's Straight for the Heart.

brand new Ashley Cook. That is Baby Blues. It's Pickle Jar Up All Night. I promised you a slamming hit. Have you heard the brand new Tucker Wetmore? Who told you that? You're hearing it first. It's Pickle Jar Up All Night.

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13: Here's your WCBQ 106.3 forecast. A heat advisory begins at noon today. Lows level off around 68 overnight under mainly clear skies, southwesterly winds around 5 miles per hour. I'm meteorologist Jennifer Wojcicki. Currently 68.
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Pickle Jar up all night. It's Katie and Scott. We love to let that music roll. Chase Matthew right now. It's Holding It Down on Pickle Jar up all night.

0: Lee Bryce, that has killed the man. His 32-track deluxe album called Sunriser. Yeah, he was originally going to release that in June, and he had just written so much of the music he loved, he just said, okay, I'm going to make a deluxe, and ended up making 32 tracks. It's called Sunriser. It'll be out October 2nd.
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7: Here's your WCDQ 106.3 forecast. A heat advisory begins at noon today. Lows level off around 68 overnight under mainly clear skies, southwesterly winds around 5 miles per hour. I'm meteorologist Jennifer Wojcicki. Currently 68.

0: Stephen Wilson Jr., that is Gary. Now, some people are just now hearing him for the very first time. He's been at it quite a little while, but his tour schedule is jam-packed all the way through the end of the year. I also see this guy picking up a CMA award in November.
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Bailey Zimmerman, Luke Combs, it's Backup Plan. It's Pickle Jar Up All Night. Tyler Hubbard is a heck of a songwriter, and he nailed this one to the wall. New from him, it's Land on Pickle Jar Up All Night.

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Jason Aldean, that is Don't Tell On Me. It's Pickle Jar up all night. Tons of great music on the way. Chris Young here in a second. Tucker Wetmore here in a few. And Jelly Roll gets us going. I love it. Turn this one up. It's Hands Up on Pickle Jar up all night.

Forget gossip. This is the real Nashville news. Wow. Midnights never look this bright. It's Pickle Jar up all night. The night is young, and so are the hits.

0: Chris Young, that is Who Am I With You. It's Pickle Jar Up All Night. Tim McGraw just started his pawn shop guitar tour just this last weekend in Pennsylvania. Now, he's got three stadium dates with the Chicks and Lady A, but it's a pretty long schedule. But one of the things he's doing is he is giving a young audience member a pawn shop guitar that he bought in the tour city. And obviously, that's why he called it. He said that's what he started on, was an old pawn shop guitar. And he said, you never know who you're going to inspire. I just love that. So Tim's going to be in Toronto on Thursday and Ohio Friday, Pennsylvania on Saturday.
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9: Here's your WCDQ 106.3 forecast. A heat advisory begins at noon today and remains in effect until 8 p.m. tonight. Clear skies overnight with lows around 67. Southeast winds around 5 miles per hour. I'm meteorologist Jennifer Wojcicki. Right now, it's 67 degrees.
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11: I ain't

hear the screen door click. I ain't telling you the keys underneath that little red back door brick.

Pickle Jar Up All Night is on. Katie Cook, Scott Gaines, the best music, straight talk with artists, and all the Nashville news. It's Pickle Jar Up All Night. You bring the coffee, we'll bring the country. Who needs sleep when you got bangers this good?

0: Number one for Megan Maroney, that is Beautiful Things. It's Pickle Jar Up All Night. Shania Twain missed Taylor Swift's wedding, and it's all Harry Styles' fault. Now, Taylor said she invited Shania, and Shania said, listen, I can't go. I've got the Harry show. And they were in Wembley Stadium in London that night. Not much you can do about that. Plus, I mean, that's paying gigs. That's important. And she said, hey, listen, she will make sure that they get a nice wedding gift. And who knows what that would be? What do you buy Taylor and Travis that they couldn't buy for themselves? I mean, she's worth almost $2 billion. What do you buy somebody like that?
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2: Here's your WCBQ 106.3 forecast. A heat advisory begins at noon today and remains in effect until 8 p.m. tonight. Clear skies overnight with lows around 67. Southeast winds around 5 miles per hour. I'm meteorologist Jennifer Wojcicki. Right now, it's 67 degrees.

0: Ella Langley, that is Be Her. It's Pickle Jar Up All Night. The laundry list of records this girl has broken is mind-boggling. She released her album called Dandelion back in April, and it has just produced one hit after another after another. And in fact, I just played not that long ago Love and Life Again. And of course, that's the next one that's coming up. And of course, that one will be number one too, as they all are.
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Drew Baldridge, that is Rebel. It's Pickle Jar up all night. I'm so proud of my buddy George Burge. He is broken into the top 10 with this song with Luke Bryan. It's Ride, Ride, Ride. It's on Pickle Jar up all night.

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Josh Ross, that is single again. It's Pickle Jar Up All Night. I love playing new music for you and giving you people that I've discovered. In this way, you can discover them as well. This guy's name is Kenny Whitmire, and he is bringing traditional country back to the forefront. Thank you so much to Zach Top for opening that door again. But Kenny Whitmire has got a song called Fool in a King-Size Bed. He wrote with Rhett Akins. I'm going to play that for you in about 10 minutes. You got to hear it. Right now, John Party, it's Boots Off on Pickle Jar Up All Night.

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12: Here's your WCDQ 106.3 forecast. A heat advisory begins at noon today and remains in effect until 8 p.m. tonight. Clear skies overnight with lows around 67. Southeast winds around 5 miles per hour. I'm meteorologist Jennifer Wojcicki. Right now, it's 66 degrees.
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0: Cody Johnson, that is The Fall. It's Pickle Jar Up All Night. You know, when he wrote that song, I can't get this out of my head, because he said, you know, everybody goes through rough times. Listen, man, we're going through them right now. And is the ride worth the fall? Most of the time. Can't say that it always is, but most of the time, the ride is always worth the fall.
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6: Here's your WCDQ 106.3 forecast. A heat advisory begins at noon today and remains in effect until 8 p.m. tonight. Clear skies overnight with lows around 67. Southeast winds around 5 miles per hour. I'm meteorologist Jennifer Wojcicki. Right now, it's 66 degrees.

0: Megan Maroney, that is medicine. Have you ever wondered what Megan Maroney smells like? Okay, wait, that's not a loaded question. She apparently smells like Calliope, which is her new scent. They said it smells like a radiant floral musk of peach blossoms and jasmine. Now, you can pre-order Calliope with Megan Maroney now. It's going to run you $55. They'll ship it July 31st anywhere in the U.S.
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Luke Combs, that is back in the saddle. Every time I hear that, it just gets me all NASCAR'd. I made that a word too. I'm all NASCAR'd, worked up. I want to drive a car 200 miles an hour, just turning left, and that's it.

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Chris Young, That's Till the Last One Dies. It's Pickle Jar Up All Night with Katie and Scott. Great music on the way. Chase Matthew here in a few. Old Dominion in just a second. And Luke Bryan gets us going. It's country, and she knows it. It's Pickle Jar Up All Night.

0: Chase Matthew, that is holding it down. It's Pickle Jar up all night. He is out on the old Aldean tour, which kicks off in Bangor, Maine tomorrow night, and I think he's excited.
1: I mean, an incredible feeling to be, you know, chosen by those people. And, I mean, to get that call from Jason and just, man, I mean, sharing a stage with those guys is magical. There's no way to really explain it other than I don't have enough words to explain it, you know? That's it. But, yeah, just such a great opportunity, and I can't wait to get out there and tear it up with them again. We made some of the best memories ever on that tour, and I can't wait to run it back.
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18: Here's your WCDQ 106.3 forecast. A heat advisory begins at noon today and continues until 8 p.m. tonight. Highs level off around 90 today under clear skies, west winds around 5 miles per hour. I'm meteorologist Jennifer Wojcicki. Currently 66.
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Thomas Rhett, Jordan Davis, that's Ain't a Bad Life. Well, we were talking to Chase Matthew earlier about being out on the Aldean Tour, which starts tomorrow night in Bangor, Maine. You know you're going to hear this one and about 30-ish other number one songs. Jason Aldean, it's Don't Tell on Me.

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1: What month is the worst month to be born in? Now, if we went to social media and asked them, of course, we ran through Reddit and looked, they say December. And it's just because, listen, Christmas, my mother-in-law's birthday is the day after Christmas. Now, it doesn't seem to affect her that much, but they said a lot of folks are kind of bummed because October, November, December, they say is just kind of the worst months to have birthdays. My birthday is in November. My wife's birthday is in November. Mother-in-law's birthday is in December. And a lot of my family is in October. It doesn't seem to bother us that much.
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13: Here's your WCDQ 106.3 forecast. A heat advisory begins at noon today and continues until 8 p.m. tonight. Highs level off around 90 today under clear skies, west winds around 5 miles per hour. I'm meteorologist Jennifer Wojcicki. Currently 66.

0: Pickle Jar up all night. Carly Pearson, Riley Green. If I don't leave, I'm going to stay. Carly knew from the very beginning who she wanted.
1: I've always said this about the duets that I've been a part of, but I just hear the voice in my head immediately. And Riley was the voice that I heard. And I sent him a text and I said, hey, I don't know if you will like this song. And I'm sure you get asked to do a lot of things, but I really feel like this song is special. And truly within 5 minutes, he texted me back and told me that he was in. And about an hour later, I got a voice memo of him singing the chorus. And I knew immediately that it was going to be special.
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0: It's Pickle Jar up all night. It's Katie and Scott. Get ready to get out of here. I need you to have a fantastic Wednesday. Thank you so much for spending time with me. Cody Johnson gets us out of here. It's Horseback on Pickle Jar up all night. See you tomorrow night.
1: He's a ranch hand in a pinch, man. 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'Cause she's a gold digger with a quick trigger. 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

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Now he's a buckskin, 15 hands, 5-time team rope champion.

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Morgan Wallen, that's called Just In Case. And happy Wednesday. It's Scott Gaines checking in. Thank you so much for letting me hang around with you. Okay, Bailey Zimmerman's on the way. FGL here in just a few. And Zach Topp gets us started. It's South of Sanity. Good morning.

0: Bailey Zimmerman, that is Chevy Silverado. Well, Dierks Bentley is one of the many that is now heading to Las Vegas for the National Finals Rodeo in December. He's going to be playing the Fountain Blue in Vegas on Friday, December 4th, Saturday, December 5th. Tickets are going on sale Friday. And, I mean, let's see, Luke Bryan, Jason Aldean, Tim McGraw, Riley Green, Bailey Zimmerman, Rascal Flatts, Brad Paisley, all have shows in Vegas during the National Finals Rodeo.
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6: Good Wednesday morning. Here is a look at what's going on in Montgomery County for July 15th. 2026. The livestock auction is tonight in the 4-H building as the fair begins cleanup. This morning at 6 a.m., livestock release began. 4-H project checkout will be from 11:30 a.m. to 12:30 p.m. in the 4-H building, while open class checkout will be in the exhibit hall between those same times. The state fair project check-in will also run between those times in the extension office. All livestock must be off the grounds by noon. Stay tuned for live coverage of the auction tonight on WCDQ. That's all for this morning. 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
19: Here's your WCDQ 106.3 forecast. A heat advisory begins at noon today and continues until 8 p.m. tonight. Highs level off around 90 today under clear skies, west winds around 5 miles per hour. I'm meteorologist Jennifer Wojcicki. Right now, it's 65 degrees.
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0: just want my horseback.
1: Cody Johnson, that is horseback. One of the things I love about Cody Johnson, he's not scared to get involved. And he had Boyz II Men do a collab with him. They did On Bended Knee. And that was probably one of the most smoothest sounding songs. And of course, they came out on stage with him because he headlined at Stagecoach this year. And that was such a crazy, crazy performance. You can find that pretty much anywhere on socials. But yeah, you got to see that one.
2: This is Randy Glenn from Calvary Baptist Church with your morning boost. James chapter 1, verse 19. Let every man be swift to hear, slow to speak, slow to wrath. Sometimes in order to grow our life, we need to listen more than we talk. How do I become a better listener? Genuinely want to hear the content of what is being said. Don't respond until they finish. Focus on the person. Learn to ask questions. Today, let's slow down and listen in order to grow and make today a great day.
3: Corn and beans sell off. Some gains, though, in Chicago wheat. This is Hoosier Ag Today. It's the Tuesday Farm Market Review. I'm Andy Eubank. Final numbers coming up. We'll begin, though, with commentary from Arlen Suderman of StoneX. I checked in with him at the end of the session. It was a sell-off in corn and soybeans after a couple of higher moves on Friday and Monday, but a lower Tuesday. Let's start there, Arlen. The sell-off, not real significant, leading me to believe that it may be relatively short-lived.
4: Yeah, when we look at corn and soybeans, it's really reflecting some of the confusion in the weather models. We've got two competing forces this year. That has the weather models kind of disagreeing with each other a lot, and at the last minute they come together. And that's the super El Nino that we have, which is the very warm waters in the equatorial Pacific. It drives weather patterns. And what they call the negative PDO, which means that we have cooler waters, the Gulf of Alaska and up against the west coast of North America versus warmer waters to the south and to the west. And that tends to lead to high pressure domes over the Midwest and drought and heat. And those two are competing with each other. And it's been the analysis of our partners at Commodity Weather Group that they felt like, based on their studies, that the strong El Nino signal will win out. And it appears that to be the case. The normally trustworthy European weather model had been leaning toward the negative PDO route, going with hot and dry. And today, particularly, it really swung to where the other models are, more toward the more moderate and showery pattern as we go through much of the rest of the month. So that's why they took a little bit of risk premium out of the market today.
3: As far as crop ratings on Monday afternoon, a 1 percentage point improvement for both corn and soybeans. And then we look at Tuesday market movement and a 3 to 4 cent decline there in the futures price. Sounds like a scientific correlation almost.
4: Yeah, I know what's ironic is typically we see particularly corn ratings would be slipping a little bit this time of year. That's just the natural look. Hey, let's face it, those crop condition ratings are a beauty contest. What does the crop look like? And the crop usually doesn't look as good in July as what it does in June. So they tend to start slipping. And so when you get an increase in those subjective ratings, that indicates the expectation of higher yield potential, and the price is kind of reflecting that.
3: Arlen, as we look at the Chicago wheat market up nearly a dime, can we point to the escalation in activity in the Black Sea region?
4: Right. This really goes back to Friday's news that the Kerch Strait, that's that narrow passage between the Sea of Azov, in which about a third of Russia's wheat exports originate. They move through that strait into the Black Sea before moving out into areas where they could go around the world. And that is shut down because of all Ukraine strikes against ships.
3: Arlen Suderman, Market Commentary. Arlen is Chief Commodities Economist at StoneX. Now, the settlements from Tuesday trade, September corn, 438.5. That was a loss of 2.5 cents. Dec contract down 2.75, 460.5. August beans down 4 cents. September beans down 4 cents. August ends at 1192.75. And November 1191 even. That was down 3.75. And September wheat picks up 9.75, jumping up to 6.45. I'm Ian DeEubank with the Tuesday Market Review. 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
13: Here's your WCBQ 106.3 forecast. A heat advisory begins at noon today and continues until 8 p.m. tonight. Highs level off around 90 today under clear skies, west winds around 5 miles per hour. I'm meteorologist Jennifer Wojcicki. Right now, it's 65 degrees.
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0: Shane Proffitt, that is Long Live Country. He is probably one of the most flexible big guys I've ever seen. He can kick over his head, and he's not little, but I love his music, and I love his attitude.
1: I always say before I'm an artist, I'm a songwriter, and I take pride in writing my songs, and at the end of the day, I just want to make people feel something, whether that be calling an ex or drinking a 12-pack of beer or whatever. But in this, we wanted that feel-good anthem, and I feel like we hit the nail on the head with that. And actually, the day that we wrote Long Live Country, so in the second verse, it says, every boy's got a story of a John Deere Green, and we wrote that song on the 2-year anniversary of Joe Diffie's passing. So I wanted to pay a tribute to that. And I grew up on Joe Diffie, so you can't go wrong with it.
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7: More heat and humidity in our forecast today as I make no changes to the outlook. I'm Chief Meteorologist Ryan Martin with Hoosier Ag Today's Indiana Farm Forecast. We're here at midweek, and we've got more heat and more humidity. Dew points today climbing easily in the upper 60s and low 70s. That means it is oppressively muggy out there as we move through midweek. At this point, I am looking at a dry finish to today, a dry tomorrow, a dry start to Friday. Now, where it gets interesting is Friday afternoon, Friday evening. It really looks to me like the stage is set for pump-up afternoon thunderstorm action. And I think we can see about 75-80% coverage between likely 3 p.m. and 9 p.m. Strong to severe storms, possibly, but everybody's getting wet. Keep the umbrella handy. Now, as we go through the weekend, on again, off again, showers and storms are back. Next week, we are seeing bigger rains, especially early on before cooling late. I'm Ryan Martin.
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Morgan Wallen, that is, don't we? He's going to be playing on the 17th in Baltimore, Maryland, the 18th in Baltimore, Maryland, Brooks and Dunn on Friday night, Ella Langley on Saturday. What a great show. Russell Dickerson on the way, Kenny Chesney in just a second, and Luke Combs gets us going. It's Sleepless in a Hotel Room. Good morning.

0: Russell Dickerson, that is worth your while. I love the fact that his wife, Kaylee, tells it like it is.
1: And Kaylee, she's like, bro, we get it. Like the love songs. Everybody knows you love me. Great. So I was like, all right, fair enough. So, you know, we'll just keep the pedal down, high energy, up tempo. It's just, it's like the rockin'. It's just, I want to play that song every night, you know? I look forward to it.
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7: Good Wednesday morning. Here is a look at what's going on in Montgomery County for July 15th. 2026. The livestock auction is tonight in the 4-H building as the fair begins cleanup. This morning at 6 a.m., livestock release began. 4-H project checkout will be from 11:30 a.m. to 12:30 p.m. in the 4-H building, while open class checkout will be in the exhibit hall between those same times. The state fair project check-in will also run between those times in the extension office. All livestock must be off the grounds by noon. Stay tuned for live coverage of the auction tonight on WCDQ. That's all for this morning. 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You can also subscribe to them by calling their circulation department at 765-362-1200 from 7 a.m. till 4 p.m. I'm Curtis Broadstreet, reporting for Fork Broadcasting.
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19: Here's your WCDQ 106.3 forecast. A heat advisory begins at noon today and continues until 8 p.m. tonight. Highs level off around 90 today under clear skies, west winds around 5 miles per hour. I'm meteorologist Jennifer Wojcicki. Right now, it's 65 degrees.
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0: Graylin James at his Water at a Wedding. Tim McGraw on his Pawn Shop guitar tour. That is fully underway, kicked off last weekend. Now, what he does, he goes into each town and then he goes to a pawn shop and he buys a guitar and then he plays it and then he gives it to a young audience member. And he said that's how he got started. He started playing an old pawn shop guitar, and he's kind of hoping that would inspire kids to stay in music. Of course, he'll be in Toronto on Thursday, Ohio on Friday, Pennsylvania on Saturday.
1: This is Randy Glenn from Calvary Baptist Church with your morning boost. 1 Samuel chapter 30, verse 6 reads, "But David encouraged himself in the Lord." David was feeling discouraged, lonely, stressed, but he encouraged himself in the Lord. How did David encourage himself? He remembered the words that was written, "The Lord is a strong tower. When I am weak, he is strong. He gives power to the faint. Lo, he is with you always. The Lord is my shepherd. He leads me beside still waters. Walk by faith, not by sight." And then he also penned these words in Psalms 121, "Lifted up mine eyes to the hills from whence cometh my help, for my help cometh from the Lord." Encourage yourself today in the Lord and make today a great day.
2: A farm bill update and woodland owners leaving money on the table. I'm Eric Pfeiffer. This is Hoosier Ag Today. Farm bill talks continue on Capitol Hill as Senate Ag Chair John Bozeman from Arkansas works to get 60 votes to pass their version. Indiana Farm Bureau National Affairs Director Brantley Seifers joined me on the latest Indiana Ag Policy podcast to discuss where things sit currently. He says this is not a traditional farm bill.
3: About 80% of a traditional farm bill was actually included in the one big beautiful bill that already passed. So this is a smaller, it's about 20% of a normal farm bill. However, there's still several different policy programs that our members rely on and are important to our members in this.
2: Seifers points to research dollars for land grant universities like Purdue as being one of those policy programs. Also,
3: you have some updates to rural development title of the farm bill. So that's where the broadband dollars and some early child care programs are in there. And then you have one of our biggest ticket items, which is a fix to Proposition 12.
2: That fix to California's Proposition 12, a so-called animal welfare law that veterinarians and pork producers actually say is less safe for their sows, is included in the House version of the farm bill, but not the Senate draft. Bozeman has said that he just doesn't have the votes to get it done.
3: The farm bill traditionally in the past has been a very bipartisan bill. So I think a way to get there, it makes sense to find a path to get to a bipartisan vote. However, we still think that we can get there with Prop 12 in the bill. And we're hoping that if it's not in the Senate version, at least when they go to conference with the House, we're able to put Prop 12 in there. Again, probably our top priority with this farm bill.
2: California imports over 98% of its pork, putting the compliance burden on Midwest pork producers.
3: We're all for California being able to regulate themselves, regulate their state. When they started telling Hoosier producers how they can do the things that they do every single day, they're the experts. That's where we have a problem with it.
2: Hear more from Seifers on the Farm Bill, USMCA, and year-round E15 on the Indiana Ag Policy Podcast. 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Indiana's forests generate $10 billion for the state's economy each year, but if you're a woodland owner, CJ Miller reports how you may be leaving money on the table and putting your trees at risk if you're not consulting a forester.
4: First is not knowing their goals and objectives clearly.
5: And that's consulting forester Perry Seitzinger, who's based in Putnam County.
4: Second would be not knowing what they actually have. The tree species, the age of the trees, the size of the trees, the value of the trees.
5: He says a major misconception is that foresters are only needed when it's time to harvest timber. But in reality, he says a professional forester can safeguard your woods against pest, weather damage, and invasive species before they become costly.
4: Timber is a long-term crop. Unlike row crops, there's not income that comes from timber annually. Very often we're growing these trees to 100 years old plus. And so a mistake made now may take decades to correct.
5: And hiring an expert doesn't just prevent decades-old mistakes. 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Seitzinger notes that even traditional row crop farmers are starting to notice.
4: They see the income that it brings in, and you can see the light bulbs go off in their head. They buy into this holistic land management concept, and which helps diversify their businesses.
5: For more resources or to find a professional forester in your area, visit the Indiana Forestry and Woodland Owners Association website at ifwoa.org. I'm CJ Miller.
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19: Here's your WCDQ 106.3 forecast. A heat advisory begins at noon today and continues until 8 p.m. tonight. Highs level off around 90 today under clear skies, west winds around 5 miles per hour. I'm meteorologist Jennifer Wojcicki. Right now, it's 66 degrees.
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0: See, I didn't know about that song until I heard Lauren Elena explaining where it came from.
1: I wrote all my exes about a relationship I had that was, let's just say, not my best relationship. And we were fighting down on Broadway, actually. Everybody's had a fight down on Broadway, right? If you've been to Nashville, you have. I basically wrote the song about things that he was like yelling at me and saying about me. And I was like, well, you know, I've heard this before. I'm not saying you're right, but you are not the first to say this to me. It's the classic, it's not you, it's me song.
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4: 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What will impact market direction during today's session? For that, I checked in with Arlen Suderman of StoneX.
5: 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And as day-to-day headlines change, that is impacting those wheat prices.
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Kane Brown, that is Woman. What's going on? It's Scott Gaines. Happy Wednesday. Thank you so much for checking in. Okay, Jacob Hackworth is on the way. Tim McGraw here in just a second. Bailey Zimmerman gets us going. It's Where It Ends. Good morning, by the way.

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0: Jacob Hackworth, what took you so long? Well, the closing ceremonies for the World Cup will be this weekend. In fact, Tom Cruise is going to be a part of the closing ceremonies. Who knew he was such a big soccer fan? So much going on. So many people that are going to be involved with that. And of course, they had already announced earlier that Justin Bieber was going to co-headline along with Madonna, BTS, and Shakira. It is going to be huge. Probably one of my favorite parts of this, though, is the PS22 chorus. It's the kids of the fourth and fifth graders from the elementary school in Staten Island. Plus, Coldplay is going to be there. It's going to be good. That's going to be Sunday. So if you are a big fan of the World Cup, it all wraps up then.
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3: Good Wednesday morning. Here is a look at what's going on in Montgomery County for July 15th, 2026. The livestock auction is tonight in the 4-H building as the fair begins cleanup. This morning at 6 a.m., livestock release began. 4-H project checkout will be from 11:30 a.m. to 12:30 p.m. in the 4-H building, while open class checkout will be in the exhibit hall between those same times. The state fair project check-in will also run between those times in the extension office. All livestock must be off the grounds by noon. Stay tuned for live coverage of the auction tonight on WCDQ. That's all for this morning. 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
14: Here's your WCDQ 106.3 forecast. A heat advisory begins at noon today. Ample sunshine expected today with highs around 90. West winds around 5 miles per hour. I'm meteorologist Jennifer Wojcicki. Right now, 69.
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0: Zach John King, that is Get to Drinking. I did see on his Instagram, his father passed away a couple of days ago, and obviously his dad's name is John King. But anytime a child loses a parent, it doesn't matter how old you are, it's still a very difficult process, and I've been there twice. I completely get it. Prayers and all of the things are with the King family as they deal with that very difficult loss.
1: This is Randy Glenn with Calvary Baptist Church and your Morning Boost. In Matthew chapter 14, we find that Peter, in the midst of a storm, got out of the boat. He took a risk, and there are times in life we need to step out and take a risk. There are times that we need to step out, irregardless of what might be going on in our life, and walk on water. Today, take a risk. Get out of the boat and make today a great day.
2: 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PayPal may be the target of a blockbuster deal. Payment processing firm Stripe and private equity firm Advent International are said to have offered to buy the fintech pioneer for more than $53 billion, according to Reuters. PayPal was an early mover in digital payments. It has since struggled with modernizing its technology as rivals such as Apple have seized market share. Turning to trading, Wall Street is keeping a close eye on developments in the Middle East. Geopolitical tensions front and center. S&P futures are seeing small gains. And OpenAI is getting ready to bring ChatGPT into your living room. The company is said to be developing a mobile smart speaker meant to serve as a human-like AI companion. It will help control smart home appliances, play media, answer questions, and respond to messages, and tap into the range of capabilities offered by ChatGPT. 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Courtney Donahoe, Bloomberg Radio.
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13: Here's your WCDQ 106.3 forecast. A heat advisory begins at noon today. Ample sunshine expected today with highs around 90. West winds around 5 miles per hour. I'm meteorologist Jennifer Wojcicki. Currently, it's 73 degrees.
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0: George Burge, Luke Bryan, that is Ride, Ride, Ride. Get this, a 67-million-year-old T-Rex skeleton sold for $50 million at auction yesterday. Record price for a dinosaur sold at auction. The last one came in at about $30 million. But that is crazy. The bidding actually started at $19 million. Can you imagine having that much money that you can throw it around for bones? Now, don't get me wrong. It is cool. And the dinosaur stands about 12 and a half feet tall, approximately 38 feet long. And they said the skull is actually pretty well preserved. But it was found in a dig in South Dakota. And, of course, it's been on display. But now... It's been bought and purchased and, God, what are you going to do? Put it in the living room?
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1: I'll tell you how you look. You look fantastic. 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Kenny Chesney's on the way. Russell Dickerson here in a few. And Corey Kent and Co. Wetzel. It's Rocky Mountain Low. Oh, good morning, by the way.

0: Kenny Chesney, that is Carry On. A total solar eclipse will take place on August 12th. And of course, that's going to give everybody a treat across Europe and the Arctic and Greenland, Iceland, a part of the Atlantic Ocean, Spain, Portugal, and Russia. They're going to get the total part of this one. Now, we will see some dark time in the skies across the United States, but it's just going to be very partial at most. Now, the next time... Now, let's see, when did we have the last total eclipse? That was in April of 2024. I was in Texas at the time, and they went in totality then. That was the craziest thing I've ever seen. But we won't have another one of those until August 23rd, 2044. So you got some time.
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6: Good Wednesday morning. Here is a look at what's going on in Montgomery County for July 15th. 2026. The livestock auction is tonight in the 4-H building as the fair begins cleanup. This morning at 6 a.m., livestock release began. 4-H project checkout will be from 11:30 a.m. to 12:30 p.m. in the 4-H building, while open class checkout will be in the exhibit hall between those same times. The state fair project check-in will also run between those times in the extension office. All livestock must be off the grounds by noon. Stay tuned for live coverage of the auction tonight on WCDQ. That's all for this morning. 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
6: 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It'll be held on Tuesday, July 28th from 6 until 8:30 at Milligan Park in Crawfordsville. 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
14: Here's your WCDQ 106.3 forecast. A heat advisory begins at noon today. Ample sunshine expected today with highs around 90. West winds around 5 miles per hour. I'm meteorologist Jennifer Wojcicki. Right now, 76.
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0: So if you find a hand grenade, what would you do with it? Would you pick it up and put it in your car and carry it to the closest police station? That's exactly what a guy did in Canada. It was a World War II era grenade. Chances of it going off pretty slim, but here's the thing. If you find one or find something like that, tell the kids, say, hey, leave that where it is, and let's make sure we tell somebody. He actually had it in his hand, took it into the police station, say, hey, look what I found. And yeah, they had to get people to come and detonate it, and they had to basically take an entire block of people and move them away. Yeah, just, we don't do that, okay?
1: This is Randy Glenn from Calvary Baptist with your morning boost. Psalms 32, verse 7, thou art my hiding place. There are many times we just want to get away. Some go to the beach, some go to the mountains, some just want to go. But all those are temporary. There is one place, a hiding place, where you can get away and get refreshed. Go to God and make Him your hiding place. And make today a great day.
2: 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Oil prices climbed about 2% to a one-month high on Tuesday after the U.S. reimposed a naval blockade on Iran, which will reduce oil flows from the region through the Strait of Hormuz. Crude was up $1.73 at $79.93 a barrel. The average price for Indiana unleaded gas was $3.21. That's 64 cents lower than the national average. Indiana diesel averaging $4.87. Yesterday's ending corn bids from Indiana ethanol plants, $4.78 in Portland, in Marion $4.55, $4.53 in both Clymers and North Manchester, and in Union City $4.74. Louis Dreyfus in Claypool was paying $12.16 for beans delivered by the end of July. I'm Greg Allen. 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
16: Here's your WCDQ 106.3 forecast. A heat advisory begins at noon today. Ample sunshine expected today with daytime highs approaching 90. Winds out of the west around 5 miles per hour. I'm meteorologist Jennifer Wojcicki. Right now, 76.
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0: But he put some good out in the world. And I know I say this every day, but I do mean it. I want you to put some good out there. Put something positive on the old interwebs. Put pictures up of the kids. Put pictures up of your dog. Do something fun. And yeah, stay off the, well, the deepest part of the interwebs, because there ain't nothing good going on there. Trust me. Have a fantastic day. I'll see you back here tomorrow.
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Shoes in Texas.

0: That is Dan and Shay with Say So. Dolly Parton, tickets went on sale last week for her big Broadway show, her musical based on her life, Dolly, a True Original Musical. And we now know the debut date. Okay, there's going to be their preview performances happening on Monday, December 7th at New York's St. James Theater. And then it will officially open January 19th next year, which just so happens to fall on Dolly Parton's birthday. It'll be her 81st, so quite a birthday celebration for her. Luke Bryan is next with Country and She Knows It.
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8: Here's your WCDQ 106.3 forecast. A heat advisory begins at noon today. Ample sunshine expected today with daytime highs approaching 90. Winds out of the west around 5 miles per hour. I'm meteorologist Jennifer Wojcicki. Right now, 79.
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next thing you know, you try to be nice and some guy's getting too close, trying to pick you up, trying to get you to run. And I'm sure one of your friends is about to come over here, 'cause she's supposed to

0: Jelly Roll with hands up. Thanks for sharing your day with us. I'm Sherry Farmer. We got a couple of those out of the ordinary holidays happening today, and some of them are pretty fun. Today is Be a Dork Day. So yeah, embrace your dorkness, your geekiness, really. It's kind of the same thing, I think. Dork and geek are the same, right? Anyway, just be goofy. and it'll be okay, all right? I do it, I think, every day. I love horses. That's today, as well as Pet Fire Safety Day happening today. And when it comes to food, it's hot dogs, gummy worms, and tapioca pudding day. Now, you don't have to eat them all together, but they certainly a trio of fun foods, right? Especially for the kids. Jason Aldean is next with Whiskey Drink.
1: This is a Bloomberg Money Minute. Some optimism on Wall Street this morning after a report showed weaker than expected inflation at the producer level and after chipmaker ASML boosted its sales forecast. Joseph Johnson & Johnson, though, under pressure. Revenue beat the average estimate from analysts, but its medical device unit came in slightly below estimates. That's due to weakness in the Abiomed heart pump business. Some bad news for homebuyers. Mortgage rates rising to 6.65%, up from 6.58% on a 30-year fix. Highest in almost a year, according to the Mortgage Bankers Association. And social media has become the Wild West for sexual health testing, with companies like U-Test using brand ambassadors like rugby players and OnlyFans models and companies marketing tests for sexually transmitted diseases as home tests when they actually require the input of a medical professional because of the high risk of false negatives. And this report is sponsored by Vanguard Investor Choice, a proxy voting program for eligible Vanguard index funds. Denise Pellegrini, Bloomberg Radio.
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10: Here's your WCDQ 106.3 forecast. A heat advisory begins at noon today. Ample sunshine expected today, with daytime highs approaching 90. Winds out of the west around 5 miles per hour. I'm meteorologist Jennifer Wojcicki. Right now, 79.
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0: It's Dustin Lynch with Easy to Love. A record has been made for the highest dollar, the biggest price for a dinosaur. Gus, a 67-million-year-old T-Rex skeleton, sold for $50.1 million at an auction yesterday. Like I said, sets a world record for a dinosaur sold at an auction. There's not many of them that get there, but that's according to Sotheby's. It started at $19 million, the bidding, and there was quite the battle going on. And I mean, I don't know how they're going to get this thing home, though. I mean, it's huge, and it's one of the most complete, if not the largest T-Rex skeletons ever found. It's 12.5 feet tall and 38 feet longish and very well preserved. 82% of its bones are there represented. So I have no idea who purchased it, but getting that thing home, I cannot imagine. Morgan Wallen is next.
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We don't have to wait too much longer. His new album, The Outlaw, Cherry Lee, and Other Western Tales, will be released on the 31st. Here is Shaboozey with a bar song, Tipsy.

0: That was Ashley Cook with Baby Blues. Let's do it. Let's take a trip down memory lane. On this very day in history, July 15th, our first stop is the year 1961. That is when Bill Anderson became a member of the Grand Ole Opry. On this date, 1988, Die Hard opened in theaters. So really, is it a Christmas movie? And on this date in 2016, Stranger Things debuted on Netflix. And there you have it, this day in history. Moving forward, we'll get to Luke Combs with Be By You.
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17: Here's your WCDQ 106.3 forecast. A heat advisory begins at noon today. Ample sunshine expected today with daytime highs approaching 90. Winds out of the west around 5 miles per hour. I'm meteorologist Jennifer Wojcicki. Currently 81.
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0: That is John Party with Boots Off. A total solar eclipse going to be happening August 12th, but not all of the U.S. will get to see this, okay? The eclipse's path of totality, that's going to be crossing Greenland, Iceland, and the Atlantic Ocean in Spain, as well as parts of Portugal and Russia, according to NASA. But we might be able to see a partial, and that would be parts of the northern U.S. from Alaska to North Carolina. So the next time we get a total solar eclipse here across the entire U.S., expected on August 23rd, 2044, with another coast-to-coast total solar eclipse following August 12th of 2045. So get that in the calendar and just think about, oh my gosh, how old would you be when that happens again? Ah, it's pretty cool, though. You don't want to miss it. Carrie Underwood is next.
1: Still seeking a fix for Prop 12. I'm Eric Pfeiffer. This is Hoosier Ag Today. Farm bill talks continue on Capitol Hill as Senate Ag Chair John Bozeman from Arkansas works to get 60 votes to pass their version. Indiana Farm Bureau National Affairs Director Brantley Seifers joined me on the latest Indiana Ag Policy podcast to discuss where things sit currently. He says finding a fix to California's Prop 12, this so-called animal welfare law that veterinarians and pork producers actually say is less safe for their sows, is their top priority at the federal level. It's included in the House version of the farm bill, but not the Senate draft. California imports over 98% of its pork, putting the compliance burden on Midwest pork producers.
2: 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That's where we have a problem with it.
1: 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I'm Eric Pfeiffer, Hoosier Ag Today, Indiana's farm network for 20 years.
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13: Here's your WCDQ 106.3 forecast. A heat advisory begins at noon today. Ample sunshine expected today with daytime highs approaching 90. Winds out of the west around 5 miles per hour. I'm meteorologist Jennifer Wojcicki. Currently 81.
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0: That is Cole Goodwin with Howdy, which that is the title of his new EP, which includes four songs of the one we just heard, Girl, That's How, Keep On Rainin', and Where's She Coming From. Now, you can catch him singing those songs in person, too. He is opening for Zach Topp this summer. Kane Brown is up next with Woman.
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0: Ride, that is George Burge and Luke Bryan. So it's becoming a thing, especially among Gen Zers. All right, you know, there's always that taboo about not talking about your salary. However, Gen Z is being very open about it. The generation, I mean, they're used to social media and pretty much telling everything, right? but they're calling this trend loud budgeting. And they're looking at it as a great way by talking about it online and talking about it so openly with friends that, well, it actually is helping them. It's encouraging people to take more active role in managing their finances. So, and that's definitely a positive because a lot of those finance classes, maybe you slept through in high school. Yeah, it happens. Kind of boring money stuff, but it's very important. Luke Combs is up next.
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14: Here's your WCDQ 106.3 forecast. A heat advisory continues until 8 p.m. tonight. Ample sunshine expected this afternoon with a high of 90. Westerly winds around 5 miles per hour. I'm meteorologist Jennifer Wojcicki. Currently 83.
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0: was Russell Dickerson with Worth Your Wild. It's time for your random stat of the day, and it's about this fabulous month of July. You know, July is National Grilling Month, and nearly half of Americans, according to a recent survey, 47% say they are indeed regular grillers. So it's a busy time of year for that, being able to stay outdoors a little bit more across the U.S. A lot more grilling goes on this time of year. So get out there and enjoy it. Definitely, you know, fun to do, whether it's for yourself, maybe you're feeding others, having friends over. Just enjoy it because, you know, summer's only so long. Dustin Lynch and Mackenzie Porter are next with Thinking About You.
1: 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I'm Eric Pfeiffer. 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The strength in the grain complex is being driven by a combination of escalating geopolitical disruptions in the Black Sea, critical midsummer weather risks here in the U.S. Corn Belt, and a supportive macroeconomic backdrop. Wheat is the upside leader today amid the Black Sea blockade that is paralyzing Russian exports. And while extended forecasts show signs of cooling off, the reality is we're still baking here in the Midwest. September corn today up 8 3/4 here at midday, 447 1/4, 469 on new crop corn up 8.5. August beans up 9 3/4, 1202 1/2. Novi beans up over a dime, 1201 1/4. September wheat up 33 1/2, 678 1/2. In livestock, August live cattle unchanged, 231.42. And August lean hogs up $1.17 to 99.62. I'm Eric Pfeiffer, Hoosier Ag Today, celebrating 20 years as Indiana's most trusted voice in agriculture.
2: This is a Bloomberg Money Minute. Apple today receiving a long-awaited approval from officials in China to roll out its Apple Intelligence AI tool in the world's biggest smartphone market. But Apple's version in China will incorporate AI technology from Chinese tech giants too, like Alibaba and Baidu. Investors love the idea. Shares of Apple right now up nearly 4%. Elsewhere on Wall Street, modest gains today for stocks after wholesale inflation moved lower last month. Right now, the Dow is up about 0.25%. The Nasdaq up a small fraction. The S&P is flat. Oil is lower, under $79 a barrel. Even though President Trump vowed to escalate attacks against Iran until it stops attacking ships in the Strait of Hormuz and agrees to reopen that waterway. Well, because of those hostilities, meantime, European Union air safety officials have raised the threat level for airlines in the Middle East. This report is sponsored by Vanguard Investor Choice, a proxy voting program for eligible Vanguard index funds. 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
9: Here's your WCDQ 106.3 forecast. A heat advisory continues until 8 p.m. tonight. Ample sunshine expected this afternoon with a high of 90. Westerly winds around 5 miles per hour. I'm meteorologist Jennifer Wojcicki. Currently 83.
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0: That is Megan Maroney with Medicine. If you want to go to Vegas in December for the National Finals Rodeo, Dierks Bentley has now been the latest to be added to the shows that week. He's got two shows, right? So he's going to be playing at the Blue Live Theater, and that's happening Friday, December 4th, and then on Saturday, December 5th. Now, the pre-sales begin today before the tickets go on sale to the public on Friday, and he's going to be there. Luke Bryan, Jason Aldean, Tim McGraw, Riley Green, Bailey Zimmerman, Rascal Flatts, Brad Paisley, and the Red Clay Strays. All have Sin City shows around that time as well. So, I mean, you head out to Vegas in that early part of December, you'll probably be able to catch several artists. You might want to keep that in mind. And we are going to hear from Dierks in just a few, but first Ella Langley and Morgan Wallen, and then we'll hear from Lo Cash, then we'll get to Dierks all after the break.
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2: 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Oil futures are flat this midday at $79.13 a barrel, but there are still concerns over Middle East supply disruptions as threats to shipping through the Strait of Hormuz continue to raise fears of tighter global oil supplies. $3.20, the average price for regular unleaded across the state. The national average is $3.89. Meanwhile, diesel across Indiana now at $4.87. Cash bids at Indiana's ethanol plants, $4.63 in Marion, $4.64 in Shelbyville, $4.68 in Cloverdale, and Louis Dreyfus and Claypool paying 25 cents over the November futures for soybeans delivered this month. 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

0: All My Exes, that's Lauren Elena along with Chase Matthew. And if you love a good deal and you love pasta, especially those breadsticks, Olive Garden's never-ending pasta pass has returned. It's been on a hiatus for 6 years. So they've brought it back and they're giving 10,000 customers the chance to enjoy this unlimited pasta super salad and breadsticks for 13 weeks for just $100. Okay, they go on sale tomorrow at 2 p.m. Eastern, and they have historically sold out, you know, quickly, like really, like within minutes. So if you want in on that, yep, you better, you know, be quick on that. So I don't think it's going to last long. Stella Lefty is up next with Boston.
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10: Here's your WCDQ 106.3 forecast. A heat advisory continues until 8 p.m. tonight. Ample sunshine expected this afternoon with a high of 90. Westerly winds around 5 miles per hour. I'm meteorologist Jennifer Wojcicki. Right now, 84.
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1: It's Cody Johnson with Horseback. Happy birthday of today is your special day. Some of the celebrities you share your day with include singer Linda Ronstadt. She's the big 80 today. Pro wrestler of, well, he used to be a pro wrestler. Actor and former governor of Minnesota, Jesse Ventura, is 75 today. Alicia Bridges, you know her from Nightlife and Boogieing. She is now 73. Forrest Whitaker is 65 today. Scott Foley is 55. And Brian Austin Green is now 53. Happy birthday, everybody. Make it a good one. Thomas Rhett is up next with After All the Bars Are Closed.
2: 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Currently paying a 25-cent positive basis versus the November futures for soybeans delivered through the end of this month. Call with questions 574-566-2113. Grain markets are up, led by huge jumps in wheat. Chicago up 28-32. Kansas City up 32-38. Minneapolis wheat up 15-17. Most of this is because of widening Black Sea grain vessel attacks. Russia and Ukraine definitely getting more into a tiff here. Up to this point, there had been a moratorium on attacks on vessels carrying grains and fertilizers, so on and so forth. It seems like that is off the table right now. Otherwise, not seeing other major news stories in corn and beans, but they're being floated by the wheat market. Energy, crude oil down about 60 cents a barrel. I'm Ryan Martin.
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11: Here's your WCDQ 106.3 forecast. A heat advisory continues until 8 p.m. tonight. Ample sunshine expected this afternoon with a high of 90. Westerly winds around 5 miles per hour. I'm meteorologist Jennifer Wojcicki. Right now, 84.
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0: That is Zach John King with Get to Drinking, and soon we'll get to enjoy his debut album. It includes 20 songs and the one we just heard. The album title is I'm What You Get, and that will be released August 28th. So he's very excited. He was also the co-producer on this album, so even more exciting for him. And, you know, he's going to be opening for Luke Bryan, Riley Green, and Thomas Rhett the next couple of months, and then he's going to launch his Get to Drinkin' tour October 1st. So hopefully you can catch him this year out on the road. Bailey Zimmerman is up next.
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She will be performing in Canada tomorrow and Friday, but then come Saturday, she'll be opening for Morgan Wallen on his Still the Problem tour. It's Ella Langley with Be Her.

0: Water at a Wedding, that is Graylin James. Well, we now know that Tom Cruise, the actor, yeah, he is going to be making an appearance on Sunday for the closing ceremonies of the 2026 World Cup. So he'll be there. Jennifer Hudson is going to be singing a special rendition of the U.S. National Anthem. Some of the other talents that will be performing include Justin Bieber, as well as Madonna, BTS, and Shakira. So it sounds like it's going to be quite an event, even outside of the soccer. But Coldplay's Chris Martin also going to be part of that halftime show. So lots of big stars. So I'm sure it's going to be really great. And the game itself is going to be great. So hopefully you'll have time to watch that on Sunday. Morgan Wallen is next with Don't We.
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10: Here's your WCDQ 106.3 forecast. A heat advisory continues until 8 p.m. tonight. Ample sunshine expected this afternoon with a high of 90. Westerly winds around 5 miles per hour. I'm meteorologist Jennifer Wojcicki. Right now, it's 85 degrees.
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0: Think As You Drunk. That is Riley Green. And if you have not seen that music video yet, it is really pretty cute. There's a lot going on. He rides a lawnmower. He gets pulled over. There's also a hover round included. A dog. He runs around with, you know, only one boot on in his socks. He gets hit in the head with a lot of beer cans. And I did mention he gets pulled over, right? And then you also get to see a little bit of his bar. So, you know, he's got a bar in Nashville, Riley Green's Duck Blind. But you get to see some of that, and it just looks like they had a whole lot of fun making it. And, you know, I mean, he's one of those guys that's just, I think, a natural actor. He does great in his music videos. He doesn't feel like he looks awkward at all, or feels awkward, I should say. He's a natural. Keith Urban is up next with Long Hot Summer.
1: This is a Bloomberg Money Minute. United Airlines coming out with yet another ticket class, this one called Economy Plus, which will be economy seats with a little extra elbow room and access to a shared table on the plane, which will be where a middle seat is now. That's on certain rows of about 50 Airbus jets. A better-than-expected read on wholesale inflation in June, thanks to lower prices at the gas pump. Still, producer prices up 5.5% year-over-year last month. But that good news on a dip in inflation is lessening the chances of a rate hike from the Federal Reserve when it meets in just 2 weeks' time. Right now, the Dow and the S&P are pretty much flat, the Nasdaq about 0.25% higher. And shares of PayPal up 16% after rival payments platform Stripe and a private equity partner made a joint offer to acquire it for upwards of $50 billion or more. 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
15: Here's your WCDQ 106.3 forecast. A heat advisory continues until 8 p.m. tonight. Ample sunshine expected this afternoon with a high of 90. Westerly winds around 5 miles per hour. I'm meteorologist Jennifer Wojcicki. Right now, it's 85 degrees.
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0: I Knew It, I Knew You. That is Taylor Swift. And she's been married for a little over a week now. And Shania Twain ended up missing that wedding. And, well, according to her recent interview, she shared with Canada's E! Talk that she's blaming it all on Harry Styles, who happens to be Taylor's ex-boyfriend. So, yeah, she was, you know, opening for him, Shania, in concert. So she was already committed to that. So that's why she didn't get to go. But it is quite a coinkydink that she was with, you know, Taylor's ex on Taylor's wedding day. But good news for Shania. She does have a new album. And that Little Miss Twain is going to be her 7th album. And that is going to be released on the 24th this month. So more Shania music to look forward to. And we've got Corey Kent and Co. Witzel up next.
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0: Latest one from Luke Combs. There he goes with Be By You's. We play great country and nothing but. We're working for a living with plenty of great songs. Got Russell Dickerson on the way in a couple. Song that actually crossed over onto the pop chart. And Lee Bryce is standing by as well.
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5: Major moves in wheat futures and corn and soybeans followed. This is Hoosier Ag Today's Wednesday closing farm market report. Weather risk moved back in today, but wheat the leader and uncertainty over Black Sea exports and world production supported futures. Final numbers now, September corn 447.5, up 9 cents. December corn also up 9 at 469.5. August beans 9.5 better, 1202.25. September 1192.25, up 11. November up almost 11 cents, 1201.75. And September wheat 677.5, up 32.5 cents. Meats were mixed. August live cattle 230.12, down $1.30. And August lean hogs $100.32, up 187. I'm Andy Eubank. 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
17: Here's your WCDQ 106.3 forecast. A heat advisory remains in effect.
18: 90 this afternoon, under mainly clear skies, winds out of the west around 5 miles per hour.
19: I'm meteorologist Jennifer Wojcicki. Currently, it's 86 degrees.
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1: A song about the important things in life: self-care, well-being, mental health, and knowing your limits and reaching out when you need to. Dan and Shay right there. Addie, say so. Zach Brown Band on the way, a song that just sounds like vacation.
2: This is a Bloomberg Money Minute. Stocks are fluctuating with some positive sentiment in the air as a report on producer prices shows pretty tame inflation. Some bad news for homebuyers, though. Mortgage rates rising to 6.65% on a 30-year fix, highest in almost a year, according to the Mortgage Bankers Association. Social media has become the Wild West for sexual health testing, with companies like UTest using brand ambassadors like rugby players and OnlyFans models, and companies marketing tests for sexually transmitted diseases as home tests when they actually require the input of a medical professional because of the risk of false negatives. Experts warn self-testing has grown too fast for regulators to keep up. And fast food chains and others are putting on the dog for National Hot Dog Day. Shake Shack, Sonic, Freddy's, Regal Cinemas among those with hot dog specials today. 7-Eleven, Circle K, and others also have deals. This report is sponsored by Vanguard Investor Choice, a proxy vote program for eligible Vanguard Index funds. Denise Pellegrini, Bloomberg Radio.
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11: Here's your WCDQ 106.3 forecast. A heat advisory remains in effect. 90 this afternoon, under mainly clear skies, winds out of the west around 5 miles per hour. I'm meteorologist Jennifer Wojcicki. Currently, it's 86 degrees.
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0: 4 years ago, he signed a publishing deal, and since then, 50 of his songs have been recorded. That is quite the track record for a guy who went to Nashville strictly as a songwriter. Jacob Hackworth, and what took you so long? Kane Brown, just a couple minutes off.
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0: Easy to Love comes to us courtesy of Dustin Lynch, guy who, when he's not in the studio or on tour, gracing us with new music. He is usually in the great outdoors. He is a hunting and fishing kind of guy. Stay here for Dierks Bentley, Country Music's Mountain Man, in just a couple.
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17: 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A heat advisory remains in effect. 90 this afternoon, under mainly clear skies, winds out of the west around 5 miles per hour. I'm meteorologist Jennifer Wojcicki. Currently, it's 86 degrees.
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0: He's been announced as somebody who's going to be playing a post-game concert at Nebraska Cornhusker football this fall. Cole Swindell, there he goes with Girl Dad. Pat Green on the way in just a couple, an icon of Texas country, and Riley Green is standing by as well. No relation. At least we don't think.
1: This is the Bloomberg Money Minute. Modest gains for all the major averages today on Wall Street after a better-than-forecast read on inflation at the wholesale level in June, mostly thanks to lower prices at the gas pump. Now, even though producer prices still rose by a strong 5.5% from a year ago, and tensions in the Middle East are still simmering, the Dow today rose 150 points, the NASDAQ up 162, the S&P added 29, and oil moved higher. It's moving even higher above $80 a barrel in late trading. Amazon is launching its new satellite internet service called Amazon Leo in South Africa next year, beating Elon Musk's Starlink service to the punch there. And the founder of Hinge is launching a new dating site this year called Overtone, which TechCrunch describes as a voice and audio-forward AI matchmaking service, providing highly curated introductions. 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
16: Here's your WCDQ 106.3 forecast. A heat advisory remains in effect.
17: 90 this afternoon, under mainly clear skies, winds out of the west around 5 miles per hour.
16: I'm meteorologist Jennifer Wojcicki. Currently 85.
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0: Can't get my boots off, courtesy of John Party. Hate it when that happens. You know, I gotta say, as common as that problem is, I'm amazed we haven't had a country song about it before. Kenny Chesney on the way got his latest one. Keep it close.
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0: Montgomery County's Country Station, 106.3 WCDQ. Dustin's on with you. Dave Peach will be on in just a little bit for coverage of the livestock auction at the Montgomery County 4-H Fair. We want to thank our sponsors of this 5 o'clock report, Alice's Restaurant, Crawfordsville Moose Lodge number 6, Central Indiana Rubber Products, Puritan Water Conditioning, PAC Midwest Rodeo, the Zachary team at Carpenter Realtors, U-Rent Center, Tom's Marine Sales and Service, Crawfordsville Electric Light and Power, and of course, Froge's. Pretty soon, we're going to get to the Puritan Market Open for the market close brought to you by Hoosier Ag Today. And of course, actually, we'll go ahead and do that right now.
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2: Major moves in wheat futures and corn and soybeans followed. This is Hoosier Ag Today's Wednesday closing farm market report. Weather risk moved back in today, but wheat the leader and uncertainty over Black Sea exports and world production supported futures. Final numbers now, September corn 447.5, up 9 cents. December corn also up 9 at 469.5. August beans 9.5 better, 1202.25. September 1192.25, up 11. November up almost 11 cents, 1201.75. And September wheat 677.5, up 32.5 cents. Meats were mixed. August live cattle 230.12, down $1.30. And August lean hogs $100.32, up 187. I'm Andy Eubank. Hoosier Ag Today. 2 decades keeping Indiana farmers informed.
3: This is the Bloomberg Money Minute. Modest gains for all the major averages today on Wall Street after a better-than-forecast read on inflation at the wholesale level in June, mostly thanks to lower prices at the gas pump. Now, even though producer prices still rose by a strong 5.5% from a year ago, and tensions in the Middle East are still simmering. The Dow today rose 150 points. The Nasdaq up 162. The S&P added 29. And oil moved higher. It's moving even higher above $80 a barrel in late trading. Amazon is launching its new satellite internet service called Amazon Leo in South Africa next year, beating Elon Musk's Starlink service to the punch there. And the founder of Hinge is launching a new dating site this year called Overtone, which TechCrunch describes as a voice and audio-forward AI matchmaking service, providing highly curated introductions. 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
0: All right, we want to thank those sponsors for this 5 o'clock report. I'm Dustin Zahn. I've got Dave Peach and Matt Allen out at the Montgomery County 4-H Fair for the livestock auction, and apparently I played the market close a little early, so I'll try to remember and play that about 5:45. So, Dave, Matt, are you there?
17: Hey, we are here. Dustin, Matt Allen, Dave Peach here, and we are indoors.
18: We are indoors.
17: We were indoors yesterday. Yes. You were outdoors.
18: It was toasty yesterday.
17: A little toasty.
18: Yes.
17: little toasty. But again, we are getting set for the livestock auction, which will start at 6:30, the culmination of the week. And it's been a great fair. I know yesterday you talked to a ton of people. You were, I don't know, I think you set a record for talking to people. And it was so much fun listening, and you bring the energy.
9: Hey, thanks, Dave. I appreciate it. You know, at the beginning of the fair, at the beginning yesterday, I still had a little bit of air conditioning left in me, I think. Towards the end there, it got a little toasty, and so I didn't quite have as many people at the end as I did at the beginning. And there just wasn't a whole lot of gas left in the tank. But, you know, hey, thanks. I appreciate it. I was working hard to get to – I'd like to have as many people as I can, because they know 4-H better than I do. And, they, you know, it's great to talk to a 7-year-old or an 8-year-old about mini 4-H, their perspective. One kid, he said he had been – I said, how many years have you been doing 4-H? He said, I've done it a million times. I was like, wow. That's a lot, buddy. His sister comes up. She's a year older. I said, how many times have you done it? She said, I've done it 3 times. I said, wow. I said, your brother's done it a million. He's younger than you. She said, oh, no, no, no, no. And they start arguing. No, no, we can't argue on the air, guys. Come
17: on. I've seen that happen before, but there is some food out there. The munchies are here.
9: Yeah.
17: The elephant ears and the funnel cakes, they are ready to go for you as you make your way into the auction. And I want to thank our sponsors, of course, Froges, Gould Body and Paint, Rudolph Home Mortgage, Charleroi's Lake and Campground, and Lakeside Book Company. We thank them for sponsoring, and, you know, they're going to be with us as we move on through the summer with all the great events. And today, the fair sponsor is Cargill. So that is Cargill is the fair sponsor for today. So the auction starts at 6:30. We hope to see you out here for that. We'll have more coming up from the 4-H building for the livestock auction, which will start tonight at 6:30. We'll tell you about it right here on WCDQ.
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school uphill both ways. We were cane switch raised, dirt floor poor. Of course, that was back before the war. Yeah, your uncle and I made quite a pair, flying F-15s through hostile air. He went down, but they missed me by hair. He'd always stop right there and say,

0: We are here at the Montgomery County 4-H Fair Auction, getting set for the activity that will begin at 6:30 tonight. We are sponsored by Brahman Moore and Harvey Law Offices, Tom's Marine Sales and Service, Crawfordsville Moose Lodge Number 6, Farm Credit Mid-America, and Pace Dairy. Tonight, the fair is sponsored by Cargill here on the grounds, getting set for the auction, and Matt Allen is here with a special guest.
1: Yes, I happened to go and grab her from the from the safe place of the desk up front. I've got Cheyenne Bussey with us. Cheyenne, how are you this evening?
2: I'm fantastic. Ready to get the auction started.
1: That's right. So tonight is the auction. So how is that going to? I mean, I guess there was, and don't go too far into this, but I guess it was a little different prior, and now things are what people have seen in the past. What I mean, give me a little detail on it. I mean, don't go crazy, though.
2: Yeah, usually we have a full-on scale live auction, but this year we decided to try and simplify it a little bit. You had the option of, if you wanted to come stand in the live auction to be presented, and we had 109 kids choose that they would like to, and the rest of the entries are just add-ons, so you can come up to the front and add on to them if you would like.
1: Nice. So if you give the money to the add-ons, how does that work? So if I come up and I say I want to give $500 to the add-ons, how does that work?
2: So you would come up to, say, me up at the front table, and you'd say, I would like to add $500 on to Bobby, and I can enter it in on the computer, and you pay your money, and Bobby has $500
1: okay.
2: for his animal.
1: Now, what if someone – I understand that there's also a pool, and how does that work as well? So if I just come up and I say, hey, look, I just like 4-H and I want to donate, and here's $500. How does that work?
2: Yes, so we have a pool organized for kids who may not get as much in the auction as other kids. So we try and have a set standard for everyone to meet, and that pool goes towards that set standard, and you can add into that pool as you would like.
1: Nice. Okay. Dave?
0: And this is, we always say, this is the chance for the community to support the 4-Hers. So if somebody's out there listening right now, can they just show up and help out?
2: Of course. There's always something around here that can have someone helping out with. If you are interested in coming and helping, please come here, and we will find something for you to do.
0: And as far as the money raised here tonight, I know sometimes it goes to future projects, sometimes to college. Explain where the money goes.
2: So the money that is raised for the 4-Hers, the set amount that they get, they're able to spend whatever they would like, and the percentage that comes back to 4-H goes to improvements on the fairgrounds, projects, buildings, anything you'd like.
1: So we were talking a little bit off air. You're on the 4-H board, so obviously you were here the whole week. You probably haven't slept as much as you'd like to, if I had to guess. Give me your overall impression of the fair. How was it this week? I mean, in comparison to this year, you know, compared to last year or the year before, what do you think?
2: I think we had a really successful fair. We had a whole bunch of food vendors out there this year, which is really amazing because I'm on the Fair Lot Rental and Special Events Committee, and the individuals I had in charge of that, Josh and Melissa Patton, they did absolutely amazing. I could not have done it without them. The events going on at the fair went fantastic. And, yeah, overall, it was a great week.
1: So how many more vendors were there this year? Than I feel like there was so many more food vendors than typical.
2: Yeah, I'd feel like we had 3 to 4 more food vendors than what we usually had, and everyone seemed to enjoy it. I believe they've all had a great week, and that's what counts.
1: Absolutely. They won't come back if they don't.
2: I guess
1: there is some food here this evening yet still, right?
2: Yes. Merrill's Munchies is stationed out in front of the 4-H building, so if you're looking for somewhere to grab a bite to eat, please come out and see them. They would appreciate the business.
1: Yeah, obviously. Support them. I mean, typically there's no food at the auction, right? Is there?
2: Usually the cattleman's tent is open, but this year they are not. So Merrill's Munchie is here, and the junior leader stand is here selling what they have left in supply.
1: Nice. So there's still food if you need some food, right?
2: Yes.
1: That's what the 4-H fair is about. Well, okay, it's not what it's about, but that's what I think it's about. I love food.
0: Everybody can participate in the food.
1: Absolutely.
0: That's right.
1: You don't have to have a sheep.
0: Yeah.
1: Participate in the food.
0: Stop on in and grab an elephant ear or a funnel cake and everything from Merrill's Munchies. And again, Cheyenne, we see you with the chamber. We see you with the fair board. Thank you for everything you do for the community.
2: Thank you guys for being here and giving a spotlight to 4-H. We greatly appreciate it.
1: You got it.
0: And real quick, plug your business.
2: I work for Bussey's Excavating. We are a locally owned company who's been in business for 26 years. So if you need porta pots, excavating services, anything in between, please give us a call.
1: That was really good, actually.
0: Plenty of
2: marketing person.
1: Yes.
0: Well, it's season left for all that.
2: Yeah.
1: I think you had that rehearsed.
0: Give them a call. We'll be back with more coming up here from the auction as we get set for the 6:30 start here in the Montgomery County 4-H building.
3: 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Major moves in wheat futures and corn and soybeans followed. This is Hoosier Ag Today's Wednesday closing farm market report. Weather risk moved back in today, but wheat the leader, and uncertainty over Black Sea exports and world production supported futures. Final numbers now: September corn 447.5, up 9 cents. December corn also up 9 at 469.5. August beans 9.5 better, 1202.25. September 1192.25, up 11. November up almost 11 cents, 1201.75. And September wheat 677.5, up 32.5 cents. Meats were mixed. August live cattle 230.12, down $1.30. And August lean hogs $100.32, up 187. I'm Andy Eubank. Who's your ag today? 2 decades. Keeping Indiana farmers informed.
4: This is the Bloomberg Money Minute. Modest gains for all the major averages today on Wall Street after a better-than-forecast read on inflation at the wholesale level in June, mostly thanks to lower prices at the gas pump. Now, even though producer prices still rose by a strong 5.5% from a year ago, and tensions in the Middle East are still simmering, the Dow today rose 150 points, the Nasdaq up 162, the S&P added 29, and oil moved higher. It's moving even higher above $80 a barrel in late trading. Amazon is launching its new satellite internet service called Amazon Leo in South Africa next year, beating Elon Musk's Starlink service to the punch there. And the founder of Hinge is launching a new dating site this year called Overtone, which TechCrunch describes as a voice and audio-forward AI matchmaking service, providing highly curated introductions. 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

0: We are getting set for the livestock auction coming your way at 6:30 here tonight at the Montgomery County 4-H building. 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It's your chance to give back to the local 4-H'ers. Matt Allen has some special guests here tonight.
1: I did. I went and stole the royalty. They've come over to talk with us. I've got Dusty Robinson and Haley Boots, who are, Dusty is first runner-up and Miss Congeniality.
2: Correct.
1: Even though she told me yesterday, I think, that she's not very nice. She said she's not nice. I mean, I don't think that's right. I mean, she's always been nice to me, but maybe not. So talk about the fair. You're just about done with the week. So how do you feel?
2: Yeah, I mean, I think it went by pretty fast. It was very busy, but I don't know. I'm going to miss it. It was a lot of fun. But we have a few other activities throughout the year that we get to participate in.
1: Yeah, I mean, the last year, Miss Montgomery County danced in Dancing with the Stars. So, I mean,
2: she did.
1: You know, maybe Sophia doesn't want to do it. That may fall to you. You never
2: maybe,
1: know.
2: Maybe,
1: you know?
2: Maybe. I know there's a Christmas parade we attend, and
1: right?
2: There'll be a trunk and treat we also go to.
1: Nice.
2: And there's two or three different fish fries.
1: We'll
2: be later, too. See us there, I guess.
1: Nice. See the royalty at the fish fry.
2: Yeah.
1: We don't fish fry, but you're going to just pick
2: one of them.
1: They'll be there. All right, so tonight, what are your duties tonight? What are you guys going to be up to tonight up there on the stage?
2: We're going to be running papers to the bidders and getting signatures.
1: Nice. Signatures. That's important.
2: Pretty boring, honestly.
1: No, that's important. Come on.
2: We'll be running papers back and forth.
1: Nice. Well, hey, somebody's got to do it, right?
2: You're right.
1: And getting signatures, that's an important thing.
2: Yeah.
1: Because somebody says they're going to spend, you know, $5,000 on a
2: go. You better get the right person.
1: You better, you better get a signature. So you're very important tonight, right?
2: Yeah.
1: All right, let's pass it over to Haley. Haley, how are you? Oh, I'm sorry. You need more mic cord so you can get it close to your face.
0: There you go.
1: There we go. How are you tonight?
3: I'm doing very well. How are you guys doing?
1: Not too bad. And you were the Montgomery County princess.
3: Yes.
1: We got to talk to you a couple times.
3: Mm-hmm.
1: So reign as a princess? That's awesome. So you told me you have to skip a year, right, before you can do the queen competition.
3: I do have to skip a year. I will not be old enough next year, but the year after that, I will be able to run for queen.
1: Are you going
3: to
1: do it?
3: Yes, I am.
1: You want to be the queen, don't
0: so
1: you?
0: That'll
3: yes,
0: be 20,
3: I do.
0: 2020. Eight?
3: Yeah, sometime around
0: oh my
3: that,
0: goodness.
3: 2028.
0: Man.
1: Wow, 2028.
3: Uh-huh.
1: Man, you'll be old.
3: I'm going to be a junior in high school.
1: All right, so how did the fair go for you? How did you feel about it? I mean, were you busy just like Dusty was? Or
3: yes, we were very busy, but it was an amazing experience. We got to see different people and see how much the kids put into the fair, and just amazing experience to be a part of.
1: That's awesome. So you did you have a favorite event or a favorite thing that you were involved in? I asked Dusty this last night, and she told me what it was. So I want to see what yours is. Hold that microphone up there, girl.
3: Oh, yes.
1: There you go.
3: My favorite thing was probably watching all the livestock. I do not have livestock at home, so I get to see that different part of 4-H, and I think it's so cool to get to see that different part that I don't have.
1: That's awesome.
3: Yes.
1: Your projects, you did a lot of posters and
3: mm-hmm.
1: arts and crafts and things
3: yes.
1: like that, right?
3: Yes, and then I show dogs, and that's my other thing.
1: Yeah, weren't you the canine?
3: I am the canine queen.
1: You're
3: yes.
1: the canine queen.
0: Yeah.
1: Exactly.
0: She's got the sash.
1: She does. She loves her dog. Dave,
0: yeah.
1: Go ahead.
0: Oh, no. I was just, you know, as far as this auction, what do you have? Something that you've got up there on stage to?
3: No, I will not. I do not have any livestock stock of that sort.
1: So you can't auction off your dog?
3: No,
0: are
3: I
0: you
3: can't
0: cheering,
3: auction
0: are you
3: off
0: cheering
3: my dog.
0: For anybody out there?
3: I don't know. I'm just cheering for the people that have put a lot of work into these animals and really deserve to get some pay out of this.
1: Absolutely.
3: Yes.
1: All right, we're gonna. This young lady here looks like she needs to.
0: Did she get one of our award-winning dog toys?
1: No, I don't think so.
0: Here we go.
1: No, he's going to get
0: yeah.
1: All right.
0: Yeah.
1: Pass it off to this young lady here.
0: I'm sorry.
1: Canine I didn't
0: queen,
1: get your,
0: definitely.
1: I didn't get your name. What was
0: you
1: your
0: go.
1: Name?
0: There you
4: Holden.
0: Go.
1: What's
4: Holden Brunel.
1: All right. I had our
0: I'm going to shut
1: that.
0: Up.
1: Say that again.
0: Go ahead.
4: Holden.
1: All right. Holden. So you look like you're a 4-H person, too. Do you know anything about 4-H?
4: Mm-hmm.
1: What were your projects?
4: I do swine, sewing, Legos, and foods.
1: Now, are you in the auction tonight?
4: Mm-hmm.
1: Oh my! So did you get grand champion or
4: no?
1: So what did your pig? What did? Where did you come in? What was your place?
3: You can talk about this too.
4: I got third with the pig that's in the auction tonight.
1: Nice! Congratulations! There were a lot of pigs here at the fair. So did you do okay in the ring? Did the pig try to get away from you? Or?
4: I did good.
1: Did you? Nice. Are you scared to go up there on stage?
4: No.
1: You're going to get some money tonight, aren't you? They'd never be scared of going to get money, right? So let's see. You're not mini 4-H then, are you? You're actually in regular 4-H.
4: Yeah, I'm in regular.
1: So let me see if I can guess. You're a fifth grader. Mm. Wow, really? I got that right? That's impressive. I got something right, Dave. Hey, well, thanks very much for coming on and talking with us. You guys are awesome. Thank you to the first runner-up and the princess. You guys are excellent. Thank you so much for coming and talking. And thanks for being at the fair and doing what you guys did.
2: Thank
1: you. So you got it.
0: Thank you all. And, again, we'll have more coming up. The auction in about 20 minutes here at the Montgomery County 4-H building. Come on by and participate.
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8: We are back here at the Montgomery County 4-H building getting set for the auction, which takes place tonight at 6:30. And Matt Allen is here. I'm Dave Peach. We want to thank our sponsors, Hoosier Heartland State Bank, PAC Midwest Rodeo, Walden Transport and Recycling, Central Indiana Rubber, Creek Jewelers, and Urenet Center. Matt Allen has Queen Sophia.
9: What? Why do I have all the guests? Apparently I have you tonight.
8: We threw it over to Matt Allen 4 feet away. Sounds like we're, to the podium. Here's Matt.
9: Dave's on stage, and I'm back here at the back with Sophia. Sophia, how are you?
10: I'm doing well. How are you guys?
9: Oh, man. You know, the fair is just about done. How was it? I mean, this was your reign. How do you feel?
10: Yeah, it was busy. There was a lot going on almost every day, but it was really enjoyable to be able to see everybody and see all the kids' hard work with their projects.
9: There was a lot, too. I mean, a lot of people worked hard at this. How did your projects go? Because obviously you were involved, too.
10: Yeah, so I won my class with my market lamb, and then I got reserve breed with my market goat, and then alternate for state fair with my photography poster.
9: Alternate for state fair?
10: Yes.
9: So are you taking... Can you go to the state fair with any of the other, with the livestock? Did you make
10: it? No, I moved to college before state fair, so I won't be able to take anything this year.
9: Yeah, maybe you could take it to the Oklahoma State Fair, you know.
10: Yeah, I don't think it works like that.
9: Probably not. So we were talking to your first runner-up, actually, and she said that you guys have several things that you have to do throughout the year. So what's the next thing that's up for you on the, or
10: the next
9: how does this work for you?
10: For us is on Friday, we're going up to Tippecanoe County for their queen contest.
9: Oh, nice. So what do you do at that contest?
10: We just go and watch and support the queen contestants that are there.
9: Nice. So is that something that you guys do every year? Do they always go up to that?
10: Yeah, so typically they go to Hendricks County and then Tippecanoe County, but we were also invited to Fountain and Putnam County, but those happened to fall during our fair week, so we weren't able to go.
9: Yeah, sorry. We've kind of got something going on.
10: Right.
9: Well, hey, that's good. So you had a great court, happy with all the ladies you got to work with.
10: Yeah, everyone was really great to work with, and I really loved getting to know all the girls closer.
9: I believe that.
8: You know, just overall question about getting ready for school, fitting all this in. What's the next month going to look like for Sophia?
10: Yeah, so the next month I have about 2.5 weeks, and then I pack everything up and move to Oklahoma State University for college, and then I start classes on August 17th.
8: And eventually you're going to be like the top ag reporter in the United States of America. Is that how that's going to work?
10: I'm studying agricultural communications and animal science, and I hope to do ag broadcasting in the future.
8: And a couple of plugs, one for the Hoosier Ag Today internship. I know you know all the people that are so nice to us.
10: Yes, everyone at Hoosier Ag Today is so great to work with. I was so lucky that they chose to take me under their wing at the beginning of August and have me as an intern through the summer and then potentially further than that.
8: And the vehicle. Talk about the vehicle.
10: Yes, I was loaned a truck from York to drive this week, so I've been driving a Ram truck, and it's been very nice. I put a lot of miles on it, which I'm not sure if that was how it was supposed to go or not, but yes, definitely have enjoyed my ride this week and kept it mostly clean.
9: was that part of the agreement true? You were not allowed to make this truck dirty?
10: It wasn't. I mean, she's part of the agreement, but I've tried really hard to keep it clean. It's cleaner than my own car would have been.
9: So how many miles did you put on it? I'm just curious now.
10: I got it with 35, and I think when I got back to the house this morning, it had 350.
8: We're getting really into the nitty-gritty here.
9: Wow. Well, I'm just curious. Now you have to give it back tonight, right?
10: Yes, I go return it tomorrow morning.
9: So you can drive it tonight?
10: Yeah.
9: So
10: drive it back home, and then I'll take it back tomorrow morning.
9: You're not going to drive around tonight?
10: No.
9: Come on, take your queen, take the rest of the court out, you know,
10: no.
9: Have some fun.
8: Get some ice cream or something. One last, you know, come on.
9: That's all right. Hey, congratulations again.
8: Real quick from the radio station, it's really cool to have the reigning queen on the air. I know you'll be back. I know you're leaving, but we'll get you back to do some stuff. But it's been really cool to have the reigning queen on staff.
9: Absolutely.
8: Yeah.
9: So I got one more question. So, and this is probably a little bit self-serving, but obviously you know I'm involved a little bit with Dancing with the Stars. And the last two Miss Montgomery counties have participated in Dancing with the Stars for the Youth Service Bureau here in Montgomery County. And so I'm just kind of curious where you stand on that at this point.
10: Well, I'm not a great dancer, and I'm moving all the way to Oklahoma. So well, that might present some challenges, but if it happens to work out, I'll give it a try.
9: Okay, all right. Hopefully Jane
10: Castro. So no.
8: The door's open.
9: She has not shut the door entirely. Hopefully Jane was listening. Hey, thank you so much, Sophia.
10: Thank you, guys.
8: We'll have more coming up from the Montgomery County 4-H Livestock Auction.
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14: Here's your WCDQ 106.3 forecast. A heat advisory continues until 8 p.m. tonight. Mainly clear tonight with a low of 71. West winds around 5 miles per hour. I'm meteorologist Jennifer Wojcicki. Currently 86.
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Today at the fair, the auction, it's sponsored by Cargill, and we thank them. And Matt Allen is here, and we've had a lot of interesting

0: bidding, including 7,500 for one auction participant.
1: That's correct. $7,500 went to the overall showmanship champion.
0: I got it.
1: We're losing our paper here, but overall showmanship champion Caden Parks got $7,500 for his, we believe it was a U, I think is what they told me that he had. So obviously 10-year member. Sophia Shannon went for $1,100. Her, I believe she had a sheep as well, but honestly she's told me and I've forgotten. But yeah, we got a lot of great bidding going on here tonight to really support these kids. And of course Sophia going to college, she, you know, I've never met a rich college student, so certainly going to help her there.
0: And again, it is your chance to give back, and we have a absolute packed house here tonight. Every chair is spoken for, and there's plenty of folks that are standing around and getting set for what's going to be a great night of bidding. And you know, if you take all this money, add up 109 and 127 that will actually participate in some way,
1: right,
0: it's, you know, there's quite a bit of support for local 4-H'ers.
1: Well, I tell you, you know, that's one thing that you know, we really need to highlight. There are some really great companies in this community that really pony up every year to support 4-H. I mean, Nucor Steel, they're spending money on just about every one of these things. They're doing add-ons, and Keystone Cooperative, great company, and I'm just naming a few of them. There's so many up there that are supporting these great 4-H'ers and the hard work that they've put in.
0: It is the night to give back and to support local 4-H'ers so we can do this all again next year. And again, a big thank you to everybody here. We'll have more coming up from the auction at the Montgomery County 4-H Fair.

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12: Here's your WCDQ 106.3 forecast. A heat advisory continues until 8 p.m. tonight. Mainly clear tonight with a low of 71. West winds around 5 miles per hour. I'm meteorologist Jennifer Wojcicki. Currently, it's 85 degrees.
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1: It is going on right now, and we are 30 individual auctions have taken place, and we had some highlights. We had Caden Parks at $7,500, a 10-year 4-H member, and really, we had Andrew Blades up there, a little bit over $8,000, and your heart goes out to him and his family.
2: That's right. Drew, like $8,300, I believe it was, highest so far. And obviously, anyone who knows Montgomery County Agriculture knows about the tragedy that happened earlier this month, about a week ago, I believe. And it's been a little more than a week now, but it's pretty sad. And everybody tonight's wearing these orange ribbons to signify Kyle and his participation in 4-H and just his life. And Kyle, of course, is the father of Drew. There was an outpouring of financial love, we should say, to him. And hey, you know what? That's all right.
1: Yeah.
2: That is all right. That is the way it ought to be to take care of somebody in a situation like that. That's a young boy who's, in a really rotten situation at this point in his life, and we don't wish that on anybody.
1: No, and it's, really sad, and people here are paying tribute with the ribbons, paying tribute financially and doing what they can during this unimaginable situation there. And again, this is your chance to give back to local 4-H'ers, and we have a packed house here tonight. And we just kind of looking through some of the figures, there's a lot of support for 4-H'ers here in Montgomery County.
2: There is. Montgomery County's and honestly, I haven't been to a whole lot of auctions for 4-H auctions, but from what I can see, and you've got a lot of good companies in this community that care about the young people that are here, and the mayor talks about it, trying to keep our young people here and trying to keep a workforce that's growing and strong here in Montgomery County. And one way to do that is to support those young people while they're here and help them feel loved and welcome and make them want to stay, or even if they go away to school, they want to come back and be part of this community, just like we have, and all of the adults in this room. We've decided to make this home, and we want other people to think that about Montgomery County as well, especially the young people. And this is a way to show them that, hey, we do appreciate you. You are important in our lives, young people, and we want you to stick around.
1: Let's thank our sponsors, Ziegler Enterprises, American Legion Post 72, Town and Country Home Center, Puritan Water, Allen Monument Company, and Nucor Steel. We thank all of them. We'll be back one more time to wrap it up here at the auction. And again, big thank you to Dustin back at the radio station. 4-H auction going on. We'll have another report coming up on WCDQ.
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13: Here's your WCDQ 106.3 forecast. A heat advisory continues until 8 p.m. tonight. Mainly clear tonight with a low of 71. West winds around 5 miles per hour. I'm meteorologist Jennifer Wojcicki. Currently, it's 85 degrees.
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1: You'll hear new country and new artist interviews.
0: And artist news. Yeah, it's kind of a big deal. You see what I did there?
1: Yeah. We've talked about this.

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8: We are back one last time from the Montgomery County 4-H Fair. Tonight is auction night. We have seen some exciting bids so far this evening. Some emotional bidding so far this evening. It's going to go on for quite some time. And again, when you hear these numbers, 800 here, 1,000 here, 7,500 here, 8,000 here, and you figure we're only through 39. If you do the math, you can see the outpouring of financial support for these local 4-H'ers is there once again.
9: It is. Our community is coming together like they always do. They're putting their best foot forward, and they're supporting 4-H like it should be supported. The backbone of our community is obviously agriculture, and the businesses that support our community, like Nucor and like some of these bigger businesses, are also here, as well as the ag businesses that are part of our community, and they're here to support these young people. And you're right, it's an outpouring of financial support, and I for one am thankful that it's happening.
8: We thank Cargill. 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And, you know, we have a list of sponsors that have been there so many times for us. 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They're there for us for these community events, and we thank them. And really, you know, this is the Montgomery County 4-H Fair, and we are so happy to provide coverage of it here on the radio and be here on auction night, be here every night. And, Matt, I'll let you thank our board ops and the people that have been here broadcasting tonight. We are in air-conditioned comfort. You, Dave Long. I had a really easy day on Saturday. I felt bad because, you know.
9: It was pretty nice on Saturday.
8: It rained on me twice, okay.
9: Yes.
8: But the temperature was perfect. I mean, it was a beautiful night. We had the worship night at 7 o'clock. Good temperature. You were in a heat advisor yesterday. Dave was hot, and Curtis as well.
9: Yeah, it was Friday night, I think, was probably the best night when you and I were at the fair. It was probably the best night. It was nice and cool. And then, yeah.
8: It didn't rain.
9: It just kept getting warmer and warmer and warmer. Yesterday evening, it was toasty.
8: Yeah.
9: It was very toasty. But you're right. We've had some great people back at the station. And without them, I mean, you can pretty much guarantee there's not going to be any coverage because somebody's got to turn us on.
8: That's
9: so
8: right.
9: If you don't flip the switch, we're not on. So we've had Curtis running the board for some. You actually ran the board for
8: Curtis
9: some.
8: Curtis Broadstreet.
9: That's right.
8: He did
9: Curtis
8: both
9: Broadstreet.
8: Double duty, running board and on air.
9: That's right. And then we've also had Dustin Zahn. He's there taking care of us tonight. Thank you to him. We've had Sean Holmsher. Sean Holmsher did a great job. We've had Rich Corp did a great job. Those people are very important to us out here. And, of course, Dave Long. He was out here on the air. Curtis was out here on the air. You were out here.
8: Matt Allen was out here. He's still here.
9: I haven't left yet, but I'm feeling the itch. I'm feeling like the 2026 Montgomery County 4-H Fair might be coming closer to a close. We might be getting there.
8: This is it. This is it for the breaks. And a big thank you to Rick Creek in the sales department for making it happen. And, you know, everybody here at the Montgomery County 4-H Fair, from Abby Morgan to Sarah Chapman, all the, you know, all the people here that make it happen year after year. A big thank you to all the people here that have packed this Montgomery County 4-H building. And I forgot the Swix, Christy and John.
9: Oh, yeah.
8: And I'm going to leave people out. I'm sorry, but thank you to all the board. Thank you to all the fair organizers, the vendors, for sweating it out and delivering some fantastic food to everybody out here. And again, thanks to everybody here in this building giving of their financial resources for the good of these kids.
9: That's right. That's right. I do want to throw a shout out to Sarah Chapman. I know she's had a rough week. There were some things that the board talked about changing and it didn't end up happening, but I know she's had a rough
8: week. They addressed that tonight.
9: They did address that a little
8: before
9: bit.
8: Before the program,
9: right.
8: Yeah.
9: And so she's had a rough week, and good for her. That lady works hard for Montgomery County 4-H. And I'm guessing, I don't know this, but it, just like on the Strawberry Festival board, it's not a paid position. So I doubt she's taking home a fat paycheck. So, you know, her and all of the other members of the board that do this is not a lucrative opportunity.
8: That guy picked up the sunglasses, threw away the little plastic wrapper. He's going up. Where is he? In the front row? Where is he going?
9: I don't know. It looks like maybe he's going up to thank this.
8: He got like a front row seat.
9: Yeah.
8: I love that. He had a mission.
9: He did. I'm going to go get some shades, and I'm going to put them on right now.
8: I'm going to do them right now. So he's the guy in the yellow sunglasses up there. But that, you know, and that's really what it's all about, the kids.
9: Yeah.
8: Having fun. You've talked to them, the fair queen, Sophia Shannon, everybody there. We'll give them one more shout-out. First runner-up, Princess Ella Redden. Princess and Elaine Chambers, Mental Attitude Award winner, Haley Boots. Second runner-up, Maddie Roberts. First runner-up in Miss Congeniality, Dusty Robinson. These glasses, once one kid grabs them,
9: he's wearing them.
8: With curly hair and all that stuff.
9: Yeah.
8: Montgomery County 4-H Queen, Sophia Shannon, we thank them for all of their help. And, again, thank you to Matt, Thanks to Dustin back at the station tonight. Again, thank you for listening to coverage of the Montgomery County 4-H Fair. I'm Dave Peach. Good night.
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